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1: The word of the day is exhausterwellumated.
2: Exhausterwellumated. I think I said that right. Did I say it right?
3: No.
1: Is exhausterwellumated.
3: Oh, maybe close.
2: Yeah, maybe close. Yeah. What is that word and why do you have it? I can tell you this. If you're a parent, you're going through it right now. It's coming up next.

0: parents this time of year, and you got to get all the end of the school year gifts in order and make sure that you're, oh, I forgot, the lost and found. They posted pictures of the lost and found. It looks like a Goodwill. There's so much there. And I'm zooming in on the pictures, and I'm like, 13 of these sweatshirts certainly belong to my daughter.
1: Yeah, but do you ever see the parent who comes out arms full? Because I feel like that would be a great time for shopping.
0: I guess.
1: Right, it's the end of the year. So many parents are they're bothered by the whole process. Nobody's going to see you for judgment over the next couple of months. Like, you could stock up right at that moment. If I was a size 3T,
0: yeah,
1: I'd be making out.
0: Yep, yep. How about bring a board game day where I have to go through all the board games to see if the pieces are there? Because who wants to deal with the aftermath when the Monopoly comes back without Park Place?
1: No, that's just a donation at that point. I think that's the way you got to view it. Good luck.
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0: Coming up next on The Couples Court, your husband says to you, we're going to put an $85,000 bunker in the basement. What do you say? You'll get the whole story, then you'll decide who's right.

0: years.
1: Yeah, I'm older. She's younger. Yeah. I think that much is clear. Yeah,
0: Raven's old. Sophia's young.
1: I'm not old. I'm older than her.
0: Each of you get 5 questions. If you get the question wrong, the other person has a chance to steal to get the point. Okay?
2: Okay. All right,
0: I have written the questions for Sophia because I am also older. Not as old as Raven, though. Let's make that perfectly clear. All right. First question goes to Raven.
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1: 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Non-player character.
0: I'll give it to you, yes.
1: Yeah!
0: All right.
1: Wow!
0: All right, Sophia, here we go. Yeah. Question number one. What was the name of the talking car driven by Michael Knight?
2: I don't even know who Michael Knight is.
1: Oh, my gosh. Soaring with your ignorance.
0: All right. Raven?
1: Yep. Thank you. I'm going to ring in anyways because it feels good.
0: Yes.
1: Kit was the name of the car.
0: Kit
1: Michael Knight was the star of Knight Rider.
0: All right. Moving on. Ready?
3: What coffee chain drink became famous through TikTok customization videos?
0: You got to be faster.
1: Oh, the unicorn thing. The unicorn frappe.
0: Sophia, I'm not going to accept that because that's not the same thing.
1: What?
0: What is the right one?
2: I have no clue.
3: The pink drink from Starbucks.
2: Oh.
0: Yeah. The pink drink from Starbucks is different than the unicorn drink.
1: The unicorn one is purple or blue. And the unicorn is back this summer, so maybe Hayden should pay attention.
0: Sophia. Okay.
2: Yeah.
0: Which singer was known as the Material Girl?
2: Madonna.
0: Yeah.
1: Wow. All right. Good job.
0: All right.
1: Good. Respect.
3: What toy line featured collectible dolls hidden inside surprise balls?
1: Oh, that's that. Furbies?
0: No.
1: No, it's not Furbies.
0: Sophia?
2: Oh my God, I'm terrible. Surprise dolls.
0: Close, but not close enough.
1: No, I mean, she just said surprise dolls.
0: LOL surprise.
1: What?
0: LOL surprise is what I was looking for. You guys are really not
1: doing very well. That is a dumb name for a doll, by the way.
0: Sophia, what was the name of the video game character whose mission was to rescue Princess Zelda?
2: What? I don't know.
0: Raven?
1: Link.
0: Link is correct.
1: Yeah.
0: All right.
1: Running away with it now.
0: All right, let's do
1: making
0: one
1: it
0: last
1: look easy.
0: One last one.
1: All right,
3: what does Chud mean?
0: What does Chud mean?
1: Oh, wait. I've seen this dude, this character. You know what? I don't know.
0: Sophia, what does Chud mean?
2: I think Chud means like a loser.
0: Kinda.
3: It's like a duh of a person.
0: Yeah.
3: Can you use it in a sentence? Do I look like a Chud? Or you could say, he's chudding around. It means like he's just uglying around. He's uglying around.
1: Oh, that's sad.
3: Like moseying, like barely there. Whatever.
1: I saw some dude labeled as a chud contractor. He looked like a very nice individual. But
0: congratulations to Raven. He took the first time we've ever played Generation Wars.
1: Yes.
2: Terrible.
1: Thank you very much.
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1: Good morning, everyone. Here's your KCBD First Alert forecast. We are starting off your Monday morning with temperatures in the low to mid 60s across the region. A little bit of a cooler start to the day. We'll have a cool afternoon today as well. Highs topping out just around 80 degrees. I'm still expecting the 90s to come back tomorrow, so make sure you enjoy the cool temperatures that we have today while you can. Very slim chance of rainfall, going with about a 20 to 30% chance of rain across the region. Already starting the morning off with some showers off to the northern portion of the viewing area. In the KCBD First Alert Forecast Center, I'm meteorologist Shania Jackson.
2: So behind the scenes here, on Friday, my co-host Raven declared to all of us in the studio that he was in fact now rich.
3: I am incredibly wealthy. Thank you very much.
2: Now, whether he is questionable, but 4,400 other people did become millionaires on Friday. How? And is it too late for you? That's coming up next.
3: I quit smoking, but I'm going to use one of those things like, you know, you put the cigarette in and then it's like 3 feet long. And like, you know what I'm talking about?
2: Like it's 1927?
3: Like, yeah, Cruella de Vil had one. Like, I'm going to get one of those.
2: Cool, that's what you're going to do now that
3: and
2: you're
3: rich. And a monocle.
2: Yeah,
3: okay. That's what I'm going to get. Yep.
2: Nice.

Let's give Anna and Raven a minute or two to gather their thoughts. It might take longer than that. More Anna and Raven next on 93.7 The Eagle.

0: So when the parents were going to sign up for field day and you got to choose, like, what were you going to do?
1: Yeah.
0: I was late to the game. When I went to go click to see what I could volunteer for, the only thing left, ironically, was DJ.
1: Okay.
0: And I'm like, well,
1: perfect.
0: Good news.
1: Worked out great.
0: I could do that. I could certainly push a button and play, like, Kids Bop on my phone. I could do that.
1: Did they have the equipment and everything?
0: Well, here's the funny part. Is I showed up and they had a real DJ there, a real one. So I go,
1: wait a minute. And then, like, so you just had to MC?
0: Well, the lady said to me, she's like, well, you could jump on the mic if you want. I go, no, there's no need. Like, you have a professional DJ here.
1: So you ditched and you let the DJ do the job.
0: And I just followed my daughter around and watched her have fun. But I watched these two moms in separate occasions. They had chosen the bounce house. And when you have to man a bounce house,
1: how many kids would they let in each one of those?
0: Well, that was the problem, is that you can't. You try to say, like, okay,
1: yeah,
0: only six kids in at a time.
1: Right. Safety sake and all that.
0: But they're 7 years old.
1: Yeah.
0: And they're 8 years old.
1: They don't care.
0: They do what they want.
1: Right.
0: They don't take off their
1: shoes.
0: Push
1: right past you.
0: They go right past you to go there. You go in. It's like every man for himself.
1: This lady isn't my mom. This is Kara's mom. She's not going to hit me. She's not going to spank me.
0: I was standing over by the DJ pretending to do something. I was doing nothing.
1: Look at you. That's
0: literally
1: so terrible.
0: Just standing there. Like,
1: I mean, you could have said a word.
0: They didn't need me to. Well, they hired somebody. And they said, this mother was pregnant, visibly pregnant, right?
1: Yeah.
0: And she came to me. She goes, I can't do it. I have to come here and hide. I'm like, all right. She basically was afraid she was going to go into labor. It was so bad.
1: I want you to understand. Wait a minute. So she was supposed to be at the bounce house. And
0: she abandoned ship.
1: And went near you.
0: She was like, I can't do this anymore. I was like, listen, those kids, they got to figure it out. They got to kill each other.
1: They got to figure it out.
0: They got to figure it out. Don't do that.
1: Not only did you not say a word on the microphone, but it was so obvious to others around that this woman went and took shelter next to you as the place that she recognized that area as the place of inactivity.
0: Yes.
1: Wow.
0: 6 weeks ago, I went to an Italian festival. There were bounce houses there. They hired professional security for the bounce houses of, like, and these
1: to deal
0: guys
1: with the kids
0: wearing the security yellow shirts.
1: Yeah.
0: And I had never seen guys, full blown, big muscles, so panicked. They didn't know what to do. They're just yelling, like, get down!
1: Yeah.
0: No! One at a time! I was like, you gotta, listen, do not volunteer for the bounce house.
1: It's a rough job.
0: Yes.
1: It's a rough job.
0: Yeah.
1: There's no question about it. I mean, at least they stayed on the ground. It wasn't one of those things where the wind picked up or whatever.
0: Well, that's a whole different problem.
1: It is a different problem.
0: You know, if you had a story, you volunteered and then you immediately regretted it. What was it for and what happened? 1-800-330-9999.
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6: It's fascinating how superstitions and sports go hand in hand.
7: Oh, yeah.
6: Yeah. If you are a diehard any team fan, you know that there are certain superstitions that teams have. And now they're crediting this big win to an orange purse.
7: What?
6: It's coming up next.

0: enjoy the cool temperatures that we have today while you can. Very slim chance of rainfall, going with about a 20 to 30% chance of rain across the region. Already starting the morning off with some showers off to the northern portion of the viewing area. In the KCBD First Alert Forecast Center, I'm meteorologist Shania Jackson.
1: 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But, you know, I had a situation where I don't know if something was in the air yesterday. I spent a lot of time at grocery stores on Sundays, kind of hopping from one to the other and getting all my errands done. And there was one common theme, and boy, did it make me upset. It's coming up next.

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1: Were you mad, sad, or glad this weekend? Were you mad, sad, or glad this weekend?
2: Pretty self-explanatory. Were you mad, sad, or glad this weekend? You could always call 1-800-330-9999. Share. What did you endure this weekend? Raven, yeah. Producer Sophia, producer Justin. I dealt with people who were using their grocery carts as weapons, and it was weird.
0: Yeah.
2: I went to several different grocery stores, and I have to tell you, every single time, I kept getting rammed with carts, and people would look at me, and they'd be like, excuse me. But they were nuts.
0: Yeah.
2: And it was like, I got hit in the leg. Dakota, my little one, she's 7. She almost got run over by one. I didn't know what was going on. I'm like, people are using these carts as weapons because they're frustrated.
0: I want you to know that one of the first things that I woke up thinking about today was I really, really, really need to find my new therapist. Because yesterday, I did the same thing. I ran errands with my wife. And by the end of it, I was backing out and not waiting for a woman who was waiting for two small children to get out of their car seats. I mean, I definitely was losing. I was not happy.
2: Why would you even admit that?
0: I'm saying it out loud because you know what it was is I ended up getting so worked up yesterday by the fact that I had to keep waiting for people everywhere I went. Everybody would cut me off. Everybody would walk in front of me, ride your cart right in front of me, stop right in the middle of the walkway, right in front of me, in the middle of the doorway. I mean, it was like the worst shopping behavior ever. However, these were two small children getting out of their car seats.
2: Right.
0: That didn't apply to them.
2: No, but you know what?
0: I need to go back to my therapist.
2: That was the whole thing about the carts, too, is that people kept abandoning their carts in the middle of the aisle to go get something. How am I supposed to get around you? Because now I feel like it's weird when you have to touch somebody else's cart.
0: Yeah.
2: You know what I mean?
0: Oh, a guy rammed mine yesterday. Right. But it wasn't my fault. It was the person next to me. I was like, dude, I'm all the way over here at the side of the aisle.
2: I'm going to say mad, sad, or glad. I'm going to guess you're mad, Raven.
0: No, you know what? I'm going to let you guys do choose your own adventure because I had both. Do you want to hear glad?
2: Glad.
0: Or do you want to hear mad?
2: I don't want to hear mad. Glad? I already heard mad.
0: Here's glad. It actually happened today at the tail end of the weekend. I got off the highway and in the middle of the road, I just see a pair of little eyes, and I think to myself, oh my gosh, this is going to be something terrible. It's going to be like a cat with, like, you know, their mom that got struck by a car or something like that. And now I own a cat. Was not a cat. It was a family of raccoons, 4 little baby raccoons and the mama raccoon. For whatever reason, thought she was going to huddle up and stop in the middle of the street. So what did I do? I put on my hazards, and then I shooed them all out of the road, and then I circled around in the air. I'm driving my car in circles in the middle of the street, making sure no car can run them over while they go to the side of the road. And I felt glad. Wow. And
3: nice.
0: I'm happy.
3: Very nice.
0: I don't need to be a hero. I just hope that they're enjoying their best raccoon life wherever they are
2: I'm sure they are. That was nice of you.
0: They were adorable.
2: Yeah.
0: They were so cute. And mom raccoons, you know, they got those little hands like people.
2: Yeah. Sophia, mad, sad, or glad this weekend?
4: I'm sad.
2: Why?
4: Yesterday I went to a bridal shower and I, in fact, did not guess how many M&Ms were in the jar.
2: Oh.
4: And I was not able to take home
2: 565
4: M&Ms.
2: Oh,
3: Jesus.
2: I went to a bridal shower last weekend, and it was how many tea bags? And ooh. I guessed 174. There were 62. I was like,
0: wow.
2: I wasn't
0: not
2: even
0: good
2: close.
0: At that.
2: I wasn't even close at that game.
0: I've never been good at that game either.
2: No, like, yeah, to guess how many. You know, like, people can look and they can automatically do it. I have no sense of reality.
0: 4,500 jelly beans in there.
3: Yeah.
0: Right.
3: Yeah, no, 625 matchsticks on there.
4: Yeah, I was like 300 off.
0: Justin, but birthday weekend, mad, sad, or glad?
3: Glad. Great weekend. Great weekend. It was very fun-filled and action-packed. I was very, very busy. Got to see a comedy show, got to see a baseball game, and got to have dinner with my parents. So it was terrific all the way around.
2: Wow. That's so nice.
0: Justin normally works about 180 hours in 3 days on the weekend.
3: Yeah.
0: So that's nice. A big change for you.
2: Yeah, all right, how about you? 1-800-330-9999. Were you mad, sad, or glad this weekend?
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2: You ever have an issue with your significant other? 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
3: Good morning, everyone. Here's your KCBD First Alert forecast. We are starting off your Monday morning with temperatures in the low to mid-60s across the region. A little bit of a cooler start to the day. We'll have a cool afternoon today as well. Highs topping out just around 80 degrees. I'm still expecting the 90s to come back tomorrow, so make sure you enjoy the cool temperatures that we have today while you can. Very slim chance of rainfall, going with about a 20 to 30% chance of rain across the region. Already starting the morning off with some showers off to the northern portion of the viewing area. In the KCBD First Alert Forecast Center, I'm meteorologist Shania Jackson.
4: Happy hour happenings. 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
5: Yeah, it's
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5: wild.
4: 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And it's ironic that everybody's got a story. Everybody has something that happened that is fascinating.
5: They tell it to her.
4: It's true. And this week is no different. It includes Little Women. I didn't even know that was a thing. Little Women. It's coming up next.

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0: But the big story that everybody's talking about, Raven, is this German guy. This German guy on X, he goes by Freddie LA7.
1: Okay.
0: And he's on a 6-week road trip with his buddies to watch the World Cup. So he's traveling.
1: What a cool adventure,
0: man. Absolutely.
1: Lifetime changing stuff, right?
0: But he's been posting about the things that we take for granted and the rest of the world certainly doesn't know about. He talks about Taco Bell being the Holy Land. He talks about Atlanta's greenery and posting pictures of it.
1: Right.
0: The stadiums. He can't believe what our stadiums look like. There was one when an eagle flew over the stadium. It was like he was in awe. He couldn't believe any of these things were happening.
1: Okay.
0: He was struggling to choose a drink from a Coca-Cola freestyle machine.
1: Oh, there's a lot of options there, to be fair.
0: Yes.
1: When they offer you cream and cherry and grape all in one machine of one type of variation, it's a lot. It's
0: Wendy's.
1: A lot.
0: He went to Chili's. He can't even believe it.
1: I mean, he's doing everything Americana. Good job, Freddie.
0: But all the things that we take for granted, from his point of view, he can't even believe that this exists in the world.
1: Well, it's the joy of America.
0: It's
1: we love
0: true.
1: That. Like I said, this guy should become a new mascot.
0: Yes.
1: That's great.
0: He talked about how when he was driving through the country listening to Ella Langley and how he loved her, and she invited him to a show he's going to get to go see, like, live country music.
1: Wait a minute. He had me behind him. Right until you're telling me he's got a date with Ella Langley?
0: I mean, he's going to the show. I don't think he has an actual date with her.
1: Well, that is something we reserve for American.
0: Well, you want to know what?
1: She wants a cowboy, somebody who can rope.
0: Okay. But for all the other countries in Europe that always kind of look down and they think whatever,
1: yeah,
0: this is good PR for us.
1: Yeah, come have fun.
0: Come try our Taco Bell. It's delicious. Wendy's, Chili's, that's what America's all about.
1: Pretty much everything he loves besides Wendy's. And Ella Langley is an import from someplace else, but we do have it here.
0: He went to Buc-ee's. He couldn't believe it with a gas station.
1: Buc-ee's is great.
0: Yes, yeah.
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1: Good morning, everyone. Here's your KCBD First Alert forecast. We are starting off your Monday morning with temperatures in the low to mid 60s across the region. A little bit of a cooler start to the day. We'll have a cool afternoon today as well. Highs topping out just around 80 degrees. I'm still expecting the 90s to come back tomorrow, so make sure you enjoy the cool temperatures that we have today while you can. Very slim chance of rainfall, going with about a 20 to 30% chance of rain across the region. Already starting the morning off with some showers off to the northern portion of the viewing area. In the KCBD First Alert Forecast Center, I'm meteorologist Shania Jackson.
2: So behind the scenes here, on Friday, my co-host Raven declared to all of us in the studio that he was in fact now rich.
3: I am incredibly wealthy. Thank you very much.
2: Now, whether he is questionable, but 4,400 other people did become millionaires on Friday. How? And is it too late for you? That's coming up next.
3: I quit smoking, but I'm going to use one of those things like, you know, you put the cigarette in and then it's like 3 feet long. And like, you know what I'm talking about?
2: Like it's 1927?
3: Like, yeah, Cruella de Vil had one. Like, that's, I'm going to get one of those.
2: Cool, that's what you're going to do now that
3: and
2: you're
3: rich. And a monocle.
2: Yeah.
3: Okay. That's what I'm going to get. Yep.
2: Nice.

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0: forearm. You're
1: you want a butterfly? You can get it on your forearm.
0: Oh,
1: see?
0: That's amazing. Your forearm is not allergic. The rest of your body, highly allergic.
1: Can't get it on your face.
0: I love it.
1: Get it on your face.
0: You know what? I don't know that you're better or worse. You had a better result, I'll tell you.
1: Rick, how about you? Volunteering, it's rewarding, but not always. What happened?
2: So the local middle school was actually having a carnival to raise money for the school gym. One of the moms, Sue, she basically just assigned everybody like certain roles. So she actually had me do the dunk tank, which I thought, okay, that'd be pretty fun. I was completely wrong. Everybody's arm was on fire that day.
0: Yep.
2: And I was just in the tank almost consistently. And she wouldn't let me out. I got an eye infection. It was like the worst experience ever.
0: That's
2: you
0: gross.
2: Have no idea.
0: Yeah, you go in first and you never go back in. If there's a list of volunteers, no, forget it. You remember the time that I went down and I did the dunk tank with that senator there?
1: It was a long time ago.
0: It was because I'll never do it again. The action of which it drops you in the tank, like it's back injury for sure.
1: Yeah.
0: And like you said, man, every kid was on fire. How did I know they had like the Division I championship baseball team in that county? I didn't know. For like every age group, peewee, little league. I mean, it was crazy. High school.
1: But think of all the money you raised. So good.
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0: Brian Adams, everything I do for you. Vince on the radio, happy Monday. So looking forward to this coming Saturday. Man, we got a good one for Saturday. I'm talking about the third annual 5K Run and Walk, Run to Remember with Catholic Charities. Again, it's this Saturday beginning at 8 a.m. Join us as we run and walk in remembrance of our neighbors experiencing poverty, homelessness, hunger, crisis, and trauma. If you want more information, you still got time to register, go to cclubbock.org.
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4: Good morning, everyone. Here's your KCBD First Alert forecast. We are starting off your Monday morning with temperatures in the low to mid 60s across the region. A little bit of a cooler start to the day. We'll have a cool afternoon today as well. Highs topping out just around 80 degrees. I'm still expecting the 90s to come back tomorrow, so make sure you enjoy the cool temperatures that we have today while you can. Very slim chance of rainfall, going with about a 20 to 30% chance of rain across the region. Already starting the morning off with some showers off to the northern portion of the viewing area. In the KCBD First Alert Forecast Center, I'm meteorologist Shania Jackson.

0: 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Be sure to check out the great articles, including this, man. I guess you could say bold statement. It's an opinion. The best drum intros in rock history. Number one, Rock and Roll, Led Zeppelin. Of course, John Bonham, I'm sorry. Thinking about his son. John Bonham, that is the number one. What is number two? What are the remainder top 10? 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

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Vince on the radio. Appreciate you guys. Hopefully you're having a great Monday, Global Wind Day. Hopefully we don't. But if we do get some wind, it'd be nice because today is Fly a Kite Day.

0: The Eagle Vince on the radio. Hope that you are having a great Monday. Listen to this, folks. Very important. A study out of Harvard found that older adults with more optimistic outlook had a 15% lower risk of developing dementia. Researchers say optimism may be something we can actually improve on, and it could become part of dementia prevention efforts. Let's be optimistic, even on a Monday.
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And Freeze Frame on the Eagle, Vince on the radio. I'm looking forward to seeing some friends tonight, some fellow friends, running friends, that is. Run LBK tonight. We got a group run that happens every Monday night at 6:30 over at Good Line Beer Company. That's at 27th in Boston. No, you don't have to

0: 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It's a 2-mile loop. You can do it more than once if you'd like. 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
9: Good afternoon, everyone. Here's your KCBD First Alert forecast. On this Monday, as we head into the later parts of your day, looking at high temperatures topping out within the 80s, very slim chance of rain heading into the evening. Your afternoon winds are going to stay close to around 10 miles per hour coming from the east. Not a super windy day overall. We'll keep the cloudy conditions in your forecast as well. Still looking at pretty cool temperatures. High should be in the low to mid 90s for this time of year. So a very cool afternoon compared to average. In the KCBD First Alert Forecast Center, I'm meteorologist Shania Jackson. Thank you.

0: 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Why? 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

0: New Kids on the Block. 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The right stuff. 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With your full weather update, that's coming up here next. 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
3: Good afternoon, everyone. Here's your KCBD First Alert forecast. On this Monday, as we head into the later parts of your day, looking at high temperatures topping out within the 80s, very slim chance of rain heading into the evening. Your afternoon winds are going to stay close to around 10 miles per hour coming from the east. Not a super windy day overall. We'll keep the cloudy conditions in your forecast as well. Still looking at pretty cool temperatures. Highs should be in the low to mid 90s for this time of year, so a very cool afternoon compared to average. In the KCBD First Alert Forecast Center, I'm meteorologist Shania Jackson. Thank you.

0: 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All right, guys, listen to this. In a new survey, 72% of Gen Zers, by the way, that's 29 and younger, said that they were still financially dependent on their parents. 33% of Gen Xers, that's 45 to 61, admit that they are still dependent on their folks to some degree. That's okay.
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0: 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That is Seal, Vince on the radio. I'm looking forward to the 5K walk and run this coming Saturday. 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
3: Good afternoon, everyone. Here's your KCBD First Alert forecast. On this Monday, as we head into the later parts of your day, looking at high temperatures topping out within the 80s, very slim chance of rain heading into the evening. Your afternoon winds are going to stay close to around 10 miles per hour coming from the east. Not a super windy day overall. We'll keep the cloudy conditions in your forecast as well. Still looking at pretty cool temperatures. High should be in the low to mid 90s for this time of year. So a very cool afternoon compared to average. In the KCBD First Alert Forecast Center, I'm meteorologist Shania Jackson.

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0: Earth, Wind, and Fire, September on the Eagle, Vince on the radio. That's kind of how it felt this morning with that rain that we got, right? All right, well, if you're celebrating a birthday for this June the 15th, happy birthday. You're in great company. Who do we have today? Doogie Howser, Neil Patrick Harris is 53. Poppy Montgomery is 54. Ice Cube, 57. Courtney Cox is 62. Helen Hunt, I love that lady, is 63. Jim Belushi, 72. Steve Walsh is 75. Okay. Russell Hitchcock of Air Supply is 77. 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

93.7 The Eagle, Lubbock, Slash, the kids, Vince on the radio show. Hope you're having a great Monday with four non-blondes. What's up? Hopefully nothing. I kind of want to take it easy today.

0: Alana Miles, Black Velvet on the Eagle, Vince on the radio. 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

Scorpions rock you like a hurricane on the Eagle online at 937theeagle.com. You can see the title and the artist of the song that is played. Get your full weather update, which, by the way, it's coming up here next. Let's do a couple of random facts. The 1993 video game NBA Jam grossed $1 billion. By the way, that is $2.3 billion in today's money worldwide in its first 12 months of release. Wolves do not howl at the movie.

0: song, wolves howl together in harmony to make it sound like there are more of them together than there actually are. All right, I really want to do one more. About 8.6 million lightning bolts strike the earth every single day. That's roughly 100 every second. A few random facts on a Monday.
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3: Good afternoon, everyone. Here's your KCBD First Alert forecast. On this Monday, as we head into the later parts of your day, looking at high temperatures topping out within the 80s, very slim chance of rain heading into the evening. Your afternoon winds are going to stay close to around 10 miles per hour coming from the east. Not a super windy day overall. We'll keep the cloudy conditions in your forecast as well. Still looking at pretty cool temperatures. Highs should be in the low to mid 90s for this time of year. So a very cool afternoon compared to average. In the KCBD First Alert Forecast Center, I'm meteorologist Shania Jackson. Thank you.

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1: Good afternoon, everyone. Here's your KCBD First Alert forecast. On this Monday, as we head into the later parts of your day, looking at high temperatures topping out within the 80s, very slim chance of rain heading into the evening. Your afternoon winds are going to stay close to around 10 miles per hour coming from the east. Not a super windy day overall. We'll keep the cloudy conditions in your forecast as well. Still looking at pretty cool temperatures. Highs should be in the low to mid 90s for this time of year. So a very cool afternoon compared to average. In the KCBD First Alert Forecast Center, I'm meteorologist Shania Jackson. Thank you.

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7: Good evening, everyone. Here's your KCBD First Alert forecast. Moving into the later parts of your Monday, still tracking that very slim chance for some showers and thunderstorms near our Texas-New Mexico state line. Your temperatures throughout the evening staying cool, dropping down into the mid-70s close to around 10 p.m. Your morning lows on your Tuesday morning are going to be in the mid-60s, so a pretty chilly start to Tuesday morning, or at least not super chilly, but of course cooler than the 70s when we have afternoon highs topping out in the 90s. That's exactly where your highs will be for this Tuesday afternoon. High temperature of 93 moving into tomorrow. In the KCBD First Alert Forecast Center, I'm meteorologist Shania Jackson. 93.

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0: When I scraped my car in that parking garage, I was worried that it could be a long process to take care of it. Like a landscaper's first day trimming a hedge maze.
1: I have definitely already been here. Now, was it left, right, or right, left? Well, maybe I'll cut a path out and find my way back later.
0: But it wasn't like that. I filed a claim in under 2 minutes on the Geico app, and they handled it from there. It was taken care of almost as quickly as it happened.
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4: 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You think, I'll just give it a glance. A text message takes about 4 seconds to read. 4 seconds, your eyes are not focused on the road. At highway speeds, that's like driving the length of a football field, blindfolded. What if something came out of nowhere? A car crossing the road, a red light at a busy intersection, brake lights ahead. Don't let your phone blind you. When you're driving, put the phone away. Talk, text, crash. 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
5: Good evening, everyone. Here's your KCBD First Alert forecast. Moving into the later parts of your Monday, still tracking that very slim chance for some showers and thunderstorms near our Texas-New Mexico state line. Your temperatures throughout the evening staying cool, dropping down into the mid-70s close to around 10 p.m. Your morning lows on your Tuesday morning are going to be in the mid-60s, so a pretty chilly start to Tuesday morning, or at least not super chilly, but of course cooler than the 70s when we have afternoon highs topping out in the 90s. That's exactly where your highs will be for this Tuesday afternoon. High temperature of 93 moving into tomorrow. In the KCBD First Alert Forecast Center, I'm meteorologist Shania Jackson.

0: $2,700 is how much cash you can win just for knowing your pop culture trivia. It's Anna Zapp from the Anna and Raven Show. That is the jackpot for the next Can't Beat Raven. 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The first two answers to the next five pop culture questions. Answer to question number one, Ferris Bueller's Day Off. Answer to question number two, Drake. Remember those two and sign up to play Can't Beat Raven at annaandraven.com. 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
7: Good evening, everyone. Here's your KCBD First Alert forecast. Moving into the later parts of your Monday, still tracking that very slim chance for some showers and thunderstorms near our Texas-New Mexico state line. Your temperatures throughout the evening staying cool, dropping down into the mid-70s, close to around 10 p.m. Your morning lows on your Tuesday morning are going to be in the mid-60s, so a pretty chilly start to Tuesday morning, or at least not super chilly, but of course cooler than the 70s when we have afternoon highs topping out in the 90s. That's exactly where your highs will be for this Tuesday afternoon. High temperature of 93 moving into tomorrow. In the KCBD First Alert Forecast Center, I'm meteorologist Shania Jackson.